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phone. I ain't never known nothing but your trouble. 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

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When the meds calm down. When you start running amok. When the nerves go out. 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

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Line, law, chatter.

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1: Call and call my phone, thinking I'm doing nothing better. I'm just waiting for.

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Dolby sound will be thin top crown when I put the needle into your